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1: Fan.
0: Which one of me?

0: 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You need to have practiced to have apprenticed for 10,000 hours before you get good.
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I'm lost. I'm too tired to try. 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Nici ne Traffic Pass.

These days, these new girls, they got me nervous. They go to school and do bottle service. They can't decide, they keep switching majors. Being indecisive makes me anxious. Call your number and it's out of service. Who can I call for your information? What am I supposed to do after we done everything that we done? Who is your replacement?

Hey, yo. Yo, you see that? Yo, no doubt. That's crazy, man. I know you gotta say something. Just make me ask a question. What's the question?

0: so much more. It's Friday night, and we have to ask an important question. Do you know where your teenagers are? This could be the night your child ventures into a secretive and potentially dangerous world, the world of the rave.
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0: një kuti tre burgera, si loçka. 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

0: says the priest. 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
1: 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Nihil dicit.
0: I'll not second say you and your notions. 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
1: Ah, priest. 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

was trying to cross the street. The light was turning yellow, thinking that I had it beat. So I took another measure, then decided to retreat. My phone fell out my pocket, didn't hear it hit the street. I was walking to the liquor store to get something to drink, and suddenly my buzz was glitching like they on the blink. 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It's looking like a no.

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I feel a little injured, and I don't give a fuck about the pictures and economic floods of right Dead Sea scriptures. I'm looking for a miracle from smash phone fixers. 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It's like that, but like less.

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Anyway, the rhyme you're about to hear isn't true, but it isn't false either. Any resemblance between this rhythm, poetic exploration, and reality is purely magical. Purely magical. At the end of the world, we was fighting back with brushes and pens. We decided that the suffering should end, no matter how good it feels. Wooden shields ain't stopping bullets, so we dropped those. Quit lying to ourselves, started writing.

placards. You get a collection of spatulas, heavy brow lines, sacrificing downtime for the wrong guy's good graces. Should have held them aces, embedded on self. Eventually, we're all just heads on a shelf. Trophies and cupboards, mopey customer, doping up for a big day again. Really, it bores me. Where the step, they so boring. Hijacking stories, sapping the gore from the blood. Moths, swore they from mud. Be the first ones to judge. Funny how cycles work, funny how cycles work. Swear I just know my worth. Swear I just know my worth. Funny how cycles work, funny how cycles work. Swear I just know my worth. Swear I just know my worth. Funny how cycles work. Funny how cycles work. Swear I just know my worth. Swear I just know my worth. Swear I just know my worth. Funny how cycles work. Funny how cycles work. Swear I just know my worth. Swear I just know my worth. Funny how cycles work. Peace to the eternal spirit and soul of the Grand Master Jack Whitten. An idea is a work of art. From Chicago, Illinois to Bessemer, Alabama. An idea is a work of art. Peace, peace.

flossing. Out in Florence with a Saint-Tropez model and an ounce of orange. Tax dodging, smoking that Moroccan. In the trap cropping, bag of man coaching. Next week I'm out in France yachting. $2,000 in my back pocket, cop this on the black market. Gourmet dish, I covered all bases. County court cases, I caught a case at the horse races. Tom Ford framing, hopping off the boat blazing. Blood I dress for the occasion, the shrimp's Cajun. My chef's Asian, I pop a Quaalude and feel famous. My side

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0: 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What type of guy is this? Fucking genius, you. So unbelievable. No one believes in you. What a funny thing to do. Really should've finished school. Maybe should've played it cool. How you always on a tour? How you so self-assured? This rap is not pure. Man, who is this for? This culture's at war. And you gotta pick a side. Either hyper sick and tired. On the side, keep a score.
1: Hyperlyrical gymnast. Devoted magical witness.
2: I got all you niggas' voices in my skull.
1: Photographic sniper, postmodernist critic.
2: I got all you niggas' voices in my skull.
1: Polymath observer, hood museum exhibit.
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0: people got something to say. Even me, I've got something to say. I've tried it every tolerable way. Conditions been conditioned by the business. Now I realize the difference. Cause I had figured, I had thought I'd shot them on the way. But all of them are audible today. All of them are audible today.
1: Everything they say, I can hear it. Everything they say, I can hear it. Everything they say, I can hear it. Everything they say, I can hear it. Everything they say, I can hear it. Everything they say, I can hear it.
2: Penning lyrics on my lunch break for 20 minutes, no frustration. Getting busy, head is digi for the drum breaks. The sun plays straight, slim and slum tapes. Nothing much changed. 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My brightest minutes in the dark when the stars above. Sky's the limit, raise the target up. Write a lyric from the heart in blood, but still I question if I graft enough. Far from done, we ain't falling like the autumn leaves. Still feel I'm far from where I ought to be. Never stalling, seems still, cause the water's deep. This all I talk, breathe, walk and I dream. A small portion, I'm sweet. We bout to reach for the stars. It's grounded feet that I plant. We proceed like an ounce to a key to a farm. I want more than pounds and the keys to a car. It means nada, I speak from the heart. Mean every bar, that's how it's been from the start. I'm still about on street in the dark for inspiration.

dedication. 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To the core, the pattern's deep. 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Task is to master the craft, don't challenge me, bar for my sanity. 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
1: Remix, Remix, Miss Fiona. Yes, your boy Buzz. I got a gift I've been wanting to give you a long time. Check. In case it was misunderstood, if you let me give it to you, I'ma give it to you good. Give it to you every opportunity I can. Let's fall backseat up on the hood of the car. No obligation, Maya, no one with that. Long as you respect me, I respect you back. Let me keep it stress free, baby girl, no pressure. Extra when I give it to you on the dresser. 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

fresh, this one's a brand new. 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
1: It's Kelpie Vibes. Yeah.

how the hell did I get here? Sometimes I sit and I wonder. I'm the version of me I always imagined when I was younger. All the doubt I had thrown at me, all the time I invested. I sit and read my old lyric books like damn, it must have been destined. Stuck to it, I improvised my way here, no rules. Back when it was serious, handing mixtapes out in my school. All I had was my brain and my hunger, had to use that as tools. Amount of people that told me no when I turned that into my fuel. Slacking in my schoolwork, didn't care much. Sisters are getting onto me, but trust me, this music thing is my prophecy. I didn't need to convince them because they saw it all from just watching me. Now

tools in my inventory. Things the teachers don't teach you, and now the student might lead you. If you want to leave the classroom, you're free to. Everything here's subjective. If you stand where we're standing, you might understand the perspective. How the hell did you get far? You ain't get no head start. All decisions we made is based on our circumstance. We hope to surpass. It took most of our lifetime to wake up, smell the roses, realize that the world is ours. Us and them, but we worlds apart. Nothing in life comes easy, and you work twice as hard 'cause you black. Used to think mom exaggerated, till the world showed me it's fact. Still it's mine for the taking. Lock the doors and we breaking. Still got love for them non-believers. They're the ones that said we won't make it. Everything you want is out there waiting for you to take it. 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

0: 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We will dance and we will whirl. All you children gather round. We will dance together.
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